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Traffic tips, song requests, or random comments. 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
0: Well, that'll get you out of bed pretty quickly. Happy National Chocolate Chip Cookie Day. And there's nothing wrong with having that for breakfast, in my estimation. Happy Tuesday. Hope you had a great long weekend. Back at it after a week off. It is Mike with Cheryl. And coming up later on today will look like a very nice day. Sunshine at 28 Celsius. Same for tomorrow before some rain comes in by the end of the week. Starting off the morning at 13 Celsius outside the studio right now. Music from Chris Stapleton. It was Parachute. Big breakfast underway on your Tuesday on Big Country 91.3.

It's Dirk. We are Chatham Kent's Big Country 91.3. Good morning. Happy Tuesday. Hope you had a fantastic long weekend. Back to reality. 541. Tim Hicks. We are

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1: With an update from CKNewsToday.ca, I'm Cheryl Johnstone. A closely watched fraud trial involving a former Chatham investment company gets underway today. Justin Foss and Michael Zhejic, former directors of Banknote Capital, are facing fraud charges laid by the Ontario Securities Commission. The case was nearly delayed over concerns it took too long to reach trial, but defense lawyers have shelved that application for now. Prosecutors allege more than $11 million was raised from investors through a fraudulent investment scheme. The trial is expected to continue through August, October, and November. A Chatham Kent councillor is looking to extend his political career. Connor Allen is officially running again, this time in Ward 8, which covers South Chatham. He says he's running for two reasons, to continue the work he started in his first term and for his kids.
2: They always ask that question, oh, can't wait to get out of Chatham. What's there to come back for? And I think now we've started to really build a foundation as to why you can stay.
1: Political career. Connor Allen is officially running again, this time in Ward 8, which covers South Chatham. He says he's running for two reasons, to continue the work he started in his first term and for his kids.
2: They always ask that question, oh, can't wait to get out of Chatham. What's there to come back for? And I think now we've started to really build a foundation as to why you can stay in Chatham.

0: released just yet, but it still has to be ratified. Two people in Michigan have now died in that state's cyclosporine outbreak. The Associated Press says that the first deaths confirmed in the U.S. from the parasite. The Centers for Disease Control and Prevention says it's aware of 18,000 confirmed or suspected cases in the U.S. now, but there could be more. Tomorrow's another big day at the Gordie Howe International Bridge. The multi-use trail opens at 8 tomorrow morning for cyclists and pedestrians. That'll be free, and the Windsor-Detroit Bridge Authority anticipates lots of traffic the first few days, so there could be lineups. The Memorial Cup is making a stop in Wheatley today. Hometown hockey star Cameron Arquette is bringing the trophy home to celebrate with the community after helping the Kitchener Rangers capture the 2026 title. That celebration will start at 5:30 at the Wheatley Legion with a parade and a cup blessing. The public will also have a chance to see the trophy and take photos with it until 8 p.m. In sports, Alejandro Kirk homered, while Jesus Sanchez and Ernie Clement each had an RBI as the Toronto Blue Jays beat Houston 3-1. Center fielder Dalton Varsho made his Astros debut just hours after the Jays traded him for pitcher Spencer Arrighetti. Varsho singled and walked while batting cleanup. Toronto also made some other moves at the trade deadline, sending pitcher Jeff Hoffman to Minnesota for three prospects, while picking up starter Jose Soriano from the LA Angels in exchange for three prospects. The Detroit Tigers had the day off, but they made a move just minutes before the trade deadline, sending pitcher Casey Mize and infielder Gage Workman to the San Diego Padres for a pair of pitching prospects. Other big moves made ahead of the deadline, the Boston Red Sox traded for catchers Adley Rutschman and former Tiger Jake Rogers from the Baltimore Orioles for a package that includes three of their top prospects. Canadian Bianca Andreescu lost her opening round match at the National Bank Open in Toronto. She blew an early lead and fell in straight sets. Wildcard Kayla Cross from London upset her opponent to win her first-round match. On the men's side of Montreal, Gabriel Diallo came back from a set down to win his first match in front of the hometown crowd. And fellow Canadian Denis Shapovalov will play his first-round match this afternoon. Now the forecast. It'll be sunny today with a high of 28, humidex of 36. Clear tonight as the temperature drops to 17, and sunny tomorrow with a high of 29. Right now it's 13 Celsius. I'm Cheryl Johnstone. 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

0: Ella Langley, Morgan Wallen, and Can't Love You Anymore. We're chatting Kent's Big Country, 91.3. Good Tuesday morning, and yes, it is a Tuesday. You can double and triple check that. Big breakfast underway, back after a week off. It is Mike and Cheryl. Thank you.
1: Welcome back.
0: Thank you very much. I heard you did wonderfully solo last week, so good job.
1: I didn't blow up the station. We're still here. I know it didn't knock us off the air ever. I only made a few little mistakes, but...
0: You didn't have to text me once. I said, hey, if you need anything at all, feel free to text me. We're two provinces away, but...
1: I figured it out. I was a little rusty, but by the end of the week, I think I had things under control.
0: Great job. Very proud of you. Good job. We're back at it here on this Tuesday, short work week, so that's great news. We did have to disappoint our son a little bit recently over the last couple of days, selfishly. We'll tell you more about that coming up. And part of your morning routine, you might not have to do it. Could maybe save you a bit of time. Big Buzz, we will expand on all that in 90 seconds.
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0: So we had to disappoint our son a little bit over the weekend on Sunday night. And I say we, I meant my wife, had to disappoint our son. There was a chance that he had with his friend after we came back after that week away. They wanted to go see the new Spider-Man movie, mm-hmm. Brand New Day.
1: Yep.
0: Selfishly, though, my wife wanted to take him and see it. I believe this Friday night they were going to do that coming up.
1: Oh, okay.
0: So selfishly, she didn't want our son to go with his friend to see it. And it kind of won. It's like, no, don't go see it with your friend. We're going together on Friday night. But that movie had an amazing weekend.
1: Yeah, they didn't miss the ticket sales from your son. Because Spider-Man Brand New Day had the second biggest opening weekend in domestic box office history. $355 million. So it only comes in behind Avengers Endgame by like $2 million.
0: So it could have been $355 million and $25, yes, or something like that.
1: Spider-Man also had the third largest domestic opening with 2021 Spider-Man No Way Home. Avengers Infinity War comes in at the fourth spot. So yeah, pretty much Marvel just rules the box office these days.
0: Absolutely. Brand New Day also had the second biggest opening globally, $927 million. It's almost $1 billion. Mm-hmm. Behind Endgame with $1.2 billion. So, and a massive, and it's no surprise to anybody, Spider-Man Brand New Day, massive opening weekend. If part of your morning routine, maybe you're getting ready to do it right now, cleaning out your ears, you might be doing more work than you need to.
1: According to ear, nose, and throat specialists, earwax is not something your body accidentally made too much of. They say it serves an important purpose by helping to prevent infection and to keep the area lubricated.
0: So one thing the doctors universally do not recommend, they don't want you to use Q-tips.
1: No, cotton swabs can actually push the wax deeper into your ear canal, which can cause blockages, irritation, bleeding, infections, and even damage your eardrum.
0: So just don't do it. So don't do it.
1: They say if you want to clean your ears, what you should do is just stick to the outside of your ear, use a washcloth or a soapy finger. But long story short, earwax is good, but I don't know, sometimes you can get a little too much going on.
0: Sure,
1: there.
0: You need to take some of it out of there. But hey, maybe embrace it. Good old earwax. Today, National White Wine Day, if you want to celebrate maybe later on this 4th of August. Here's comedian Becky Lewis.
8: So nice to be here. I have had a few white wines, sure. I like white wine. It's my favorite drink. I think it should be a class A drug, though, because it makes you go mental. Do you know what I mean? You have a beer, you're like, oh, I feel good. You have a white wine, you're like, I'm going to text him. I'm going to clarify something he said in 2017. Why not? Yes, my parents are divorced. obviously. I didn't mind that so much. I think the worst thing about your parents getting divorced is that they move into two different houses and then you, as the kid, has to move from house to house. Now, I remember being little thinking, why can't I stay here and you guys move to me? And I'm like, why am I 5 years old learning how to roll my socks to fit more room in the suitcase because dad kissed a woman at a party? Then I get there, he's like, oh, you forgot your toothbrush. I'm like, duh, you forgot your wedding vows.
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0: He's Luke Combs. We are Chatham Kent's Big Country 91.3 Sleepless in a Hotel Room. 6:24 as we're back at it. We rise and shine and back into our routine after the long Civic Day weekend. It is Mike and Cheryl. Thanks for all the votes over the weekend. You had some extra time to vote in the question of the day.
1: Friday was National Avocado Day, so I was asking if you're a fan of guacamole, because of course avocado is a big ingredient in that.
0: I do like it. I do like the guac.
1: Well, our listeners aren't with you, Mike. 78% said no. They don't. They're not
0: really
1: fans of guacamole. But maybe they have. Do you have that gene that makes cilantro taste soapy to you? Because cilantro is supposed to go in guacamole.
0: Yeah. That's one of the things I can maybe take or leave. Because, yeah, cilantro's got that kind of weird taste to it. I'd say, yeah, it's kind of soapy.
1: Yeah, so apparently some people have that gene, some people don't. So for
0: some people,
1: it doesn't taste like soap to them.
0: I'm jealous of you if that's the case. But I would still say yes to guacamole, but a lot of you said no to that. Today, we go from one delicious thing to another. It's National White Wine Day.
1: So we just want to know, what's your preference, red or white wine? Or maybe you're like, whatever wine you hand me, it's fine.
0: Not picky. If you're going to hand me a glass, I will gladly take it and consume it. Thank you very much. National White Wine Day today. What do you prefer, red or white? That's your question. You have all day to vote, and we'll have the results around this time tomorrow morning. Big Country, 91.3.com.
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0: He is Kenny Chesney. We are Chatham Kent's Big Country 91.3, 6:30 in your Tuesday morning. It is a big breakfast. Looking for a beautiful day around here. We'll see a high of 28 and sunshine later. Right now, we're at 13.
1: With an update from cknewstoday.ca, I'm Cheryl Johnstone. A major fraud case tied to a former Chatham investment firm heads to trial today. Justin Foss and Michael Zhezhik, former directors of Banknote Capital, are accused by the Ontario Securities Commission of defrauding investors of more than $11 million. The charges stem from an alleged investment scheme that promised high returns and guaranteed principal. A third accused, Ryan Rumble, remains the subject of a Canada-wide arrest warrant after failing to surrender his passport. Connor Allen wants to keep serving on Chatham Kent Council. The first-term councillor has announced he's running for re-election in Ward 8, which covers South Chatham. Allen says his focus will remain on making decisions that are in the best interests of taxpayers while tackling key issues like housing, homelessness, and infrastructure. There are 12 people now running for two seats in Ward 8. The nomination period closes on August 21st and the election is set for October 26. WestJet says it's gradually resuming operations after reaching a tentative agreement with its flight attendants that ended a strike that caused hundreds of cancellations over the long weekend. However, the airline warned that a full return to normal operations would take some time. 25 U.S. states have sued the U.S. Trump administration. The Associated Press says that they called the latest tariffs a pretext to replace tariffs struck down by the U.S. Supreme Court. These are over forced labor. The states that are suing include Michigan, Vermont, Minnesota, and Maine. Wheatley will welcome home Cameron Arquette and the Memorial Cup today. The Kitchener Rangers forward says it's a dream come true to share one of hockey's most iconic trophies with the community that supported him growing up. The festivities will begin at 5:30 tonight at the Wheatley Legion with a parade, followed by a public display and photo opportunities with the Memorial Cup from 6 until 8. In sports, the Toronto Blue Jays beat Houston 3-1 thanks to a homer from Alejandro Kirk and RBIs from Jesus Sanchez and Ernie Clement. Center fielder Dalton Varsho made his Astros debut just hours after the Jays traded him for pitcher Spencer Arrighetti. Toronto also sent pitcher Jeff Hoffman to Minnesota for three prospects, while picking up starter Jose Soriano from the LA Angels for three prospects. The Detroit Tigers had the day off, but they made a move just minutes before the trade deadline, sending pitcher Casey Mize and infielder Gage Workman to the Padres for a pair of pitching prospects. Canadian Bianca Andreescu lost her opening round match at the National Bank Open in Toronto. Wildcard Kayla Cross from London is moving on after upsetting her opponent. And on the men's side, Gabrielle Diallo came back from a set down to win his first match in front of the hometown crowd. Now the forecast. It'll be sunny today with a high of 28, humidex of 36. Clear skies tonight as the temperature drops to 17, and sunny tomorrow with a high of 29. Right now it's 12 Celsius. I'm Cheryl Johnstone. For more on these and other stories, visit cknewstoday.ca.
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0: Mud Ride into work. George Burge and Luke Bryan. We're Chatham, Kent's Big Country. 91.3 in the Big Breakfast. It is Mike and Cheryl on your Tuesday morning. And don't forget, it is a Tuesday after the long weekend. Melissa joining us this morning in studio, Chatham Kent Hospice. She's Melissa Catterett. Good morning.
1: Good morning.
0: So, with the Chatham Kent Hospice, check them out on social media, also on the website as well, chathamkenthospice.com. Kind of give us maybe an overview of what the hospice does for our community.
1: Well, I'm here to talk about today that Chatham Kent Hospice offers grief and bereavement support to anyone 18 years and over in our community who has experienced the death of a person who they've had a close personal relationship with. And that I think it's important to note that their loved one does not need to have been a resident at hospice to access our grief support.
2: So this is open to anyone in Chatham Kent who's experienced a loss?
1: Yes.
2: Which is great to hear. So you have a couple of different sort of bereavement groups. Mm-hmm. And there's actually one that is sort of the fall one. We're here to talk about the fall groups because those are starting up soon. So sort of take us through the different groups that the hospice offers.
1: Sure. So our fall group sessions are starting. Our Grief Cafe is our drop-in support group. It is every other Tuesday beginning in September. I want to say September 22nd for that one. And our other sessions that do require registration are our fall grief and bereavement walking group, and as well as supports that are focused on the different types of loss, such as spousal loss or a parent grieving the loss of an adult child.
0: She is Melissa, Chatham Kent Hospice, and all the supports, grief, bereavement support, no cost.
1: No cost at all.
0: And a lot of people come together and make that happen, thanks to so many donors, right?
1: They do. We thank our community. They're very generous.
2: And the walking group, where does that actually sort of take place in Chatham Kent?
1: We walk at Mud Creek Trail, and we meet at a pavilion, and all of our details are on our website, so at chathamkenthospice.com.
0: The drop-in support group, where do we go for that specifically?
1: That's at our main residence, which is at 34 Wellington Street East here in Chatham. And all of our other support groups are at our secondary location, which is at 40 Center Street in Suite 305.
2: And you did mention for a couple of those groups, you do need to pre-register. So how can people go about doing that?
1: Quite easy. We have our website, chathamkenthospice.com. You can register online by going to the grief and bereavement link, as well as checking out our events page. So all of our program details are there. You can also call us at 519-354-3113, extension 2406, or just ask for Lisa, our intake and group program coordinator.
0: And again, anybody can do this. There's no referrals that you need. Just anyone could go whenever, right?
1: None, right.
0: Very good. So again, it's all on the website. Whatever you like, just pop on by there at chathamkenthospice.com. Melissa Catterett of the Chatham Kent Hospice. Thanks so much, Melissa.
1: Thank you.
0: It is 6:44. Good morning.
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0: Looking like a very nice day around here in CK in southwestern Ontario. Sunshine 28 later on this afternoon. Clear at 17 overnight. More sunshine 29 tomorrow. Right now it's at 13.
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0: Here's Kelsey Kulik. We are Chatham Kent's Big Country 91.3 and the Big Breakfast 651. It is Mike and Cheryl. Zach Brown Band, man, if you were at a show recently at Fenway Park, he did something amazing for everybody in attendance. And we'll let you know what that is. 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
9: Tonight we're going to do something that even Jimmy would say is crazy. 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
8: So the giveaway valued at more than $40 million, and as you heard him say, largest surprise audience gift in live entertainment history. Now, Zach does have a partnership with the cruise line, so this wasn't totally out of left field. He co-designed the live music venue that is on the Beachcomber.
0: Partnership or not, that's massive.
8: It's still a lot of money.
0: $40 million, you said?
8: Mm-hmm.
0: Incredible. Sticking with the Zach Brown Band, this time on a more serious note, member John Driscoll Hopkins, you might know, was diagnosed with ALS at the end of 2021, about 5 years ago. Since then, he says he's been chasing the clock to live life as much as he possibly can.
10: I'm almost busier now than I was before because I'm trying to get so much done. I'm trying to fit it all in. I'm taking more family vacations. I'm in the studio more than I should be. I'm still on tour with Zach Brown Band. I hope that my progression continues to be slow and that I can sing for a long time.
0: Kind of tough to hear him like that, absolutely, but we're certainly pulling for him. John Driscoll Hopkins of the Zach Brown Band. Hit up our Big Country website for more country music news anytime, including Johnny Cash. Some personal archives have found a permanent home.
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1: With an update from cknewstoday.ca, I'm Cheryl Johnstone. Opening arguments are expected today in the fraud trial of two former Banknote Capital directors. Justin Foss and Michael Zhezhik are charged by the Ontario Securities Commission in connection with an alleged investment scheme that raised more than $11 million from investors between 2020 and 2020. With an update from cknewstoday.ca, I'm Cheryl Johnstone. Opening arguments are expected today in the fraud trial of two former Banknote Capital directors. Justin Foss and Michael Zhezhik are charged by the Ontario Securities Commission in connection with an alleged investment scheme that raised more than $11 million from investors between 2020 and 2023.

0: but the defense has put that application on hold. Councilor Connor Allen is running again in the upcoming municipal election. He's looking to be one of two councilors in Ward 2, which covers South Chatham. When asked why people should vote for him again, Allen says he'll continue doing what he did in the first term, voting for what he believes is best for taxpayers.
1: At the end of the day, that's like the biggest thing. You know, people always talk about the taxes, why they're raising, and to me, be able to showcase, you know, where we're doing things, why we're doing things, why we're spending money this way.
0: There are now 67 people running for 14 councillor spots. Voters will head to the polls on October 26. Two people in Michigan have died in that state's psilocybin outbreak. The Associated Press says they're the first deaths confirmed in the U.S. from the parasite. The Centers for Disease Control and Prevention says it's aware of 18,000 confirmed or suspected cases in the U.S. now, but there could be more. U.S. President Trump says the latest talks are Iran's last chance to reach a deal and avoid an escalation of strikes. He believes talks will start in the next day or so. He told the Associated Press that the first phase will be to open the Strait of Hormuz and then denuclearization. A championship celebration is set for Wheatley today. Cameron Arquette is bringing the Memorial Cup home after winning the CHL championship with the Kitchener Rangers. Arquette says he's excited to celebrate with family, friends, former coaches, and the community, which helped him to reach the top of junior hockey. The festivities begin at 5:30 this evening at the Wheatley Legion, with the Memorial Cup on display for the public from 6 until 8. In sports, Alejandro Kirk homered, while Jesus Sanchez and Ernie Clement each had an RBI as the Toronto Blue Jays beat Houston 3-1. Center fielder Dalton Varsho made his Astros debut just hours after the Jays traded him for pitcher Spencer Arrighetti. Varsho singled and walked while batting cleanup. Toronto also made some other moves at the trade deadline, sending Jeff Hoffman to Minnesota for three prospects, while picking up starter Jose Soriano from the LA Angels in exchange for three prospects. The Detroit Tigers had the day off, but they made a move just minutes before the trade deadline, sending pitcher Casey Mize and infielder Gage Workman to the San Diego Padres for a pair of pitching prospects. Other big moves made ahead of the deadline. The Boston Red Sox traded for catchers Adley Rutschman and former Tiger Jake Rogers from the Baltimore Orioles for a package that includes three of their top prospects. Canadian Bianca Andreescu lost her opening round match at the National Bank Open in Toronto. She blew an early lead and fell in straight sets. Wildcard Kayla Cross from London upset her opponent to win her first round match. On the men's side in Montreal, Gabriel Diallo came back from a set down to win his first match in front of the hometown crowd. And fellow Canadian Denis Shapovalov will play his first round match this afternoon. Now the forecast. It'll be sunny today with a high of 28, humidex of 36. Clear skies tonight as the temperature drops to 17, and sunny tomorrow with a high of 29. Right now it's 13 Celsius. I'm Cheryl Johnstone. For more on these and other stories, visit cknewstoday.ca.
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0: He's Hudson Westbrook. We are Chatham Kent's Big Country 91.3 and Painted You Pretty 712 on your Tuesday morning. Back after a long weekend and back after a week off out east. It is Mike and Cheryl in the Big Breakfast. Now, coming up at 7:40, just a little bit under a half an hour from now, I will let you know what I don't like on a long trip. Because we drove from here to New Brunswick. That's a long way.
1: Yeah, that is a big road trip. And you guys did it all in one go, right?
0: One go there and back, one day, 19 hours in the car. I will let you know, and I might be in the minority here about what this is that I do not like with long car rides. I could be in the minority, but I'll let you know what it is coming up around 7:40.
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0: And over the course of the holiday out in New Brunswick out east, we were on a boat a couple of times, did some whale watching, which is always a lot of fun. Mm-hmm. You were actually on the weekend. You were out in the water in Rondeau, right?
1: Yeah, went paddleboarding out on Rondeau Bay. And I stuck close to shore because, you know, I read stories like this and I get a little scared.
0: Well, at least it wasn't this bad for you.
1: No, it wasn't this far out to sea. A California sailor recently had to be rescued after drifting at sea for nearly a month.
0: A month out on the water. Yikes. Yeah.
1: The 39-year-old left on June 7th. He was headed for Hawaii, but strong winds snapped his mast, and then he ran out of fuel.
3: I cried for a whole week just drifting south. Like, miserable. I felt like I was going to just, like try to turn my motor on and just, like, suffocate, you know, from the carbon monoxide, you know what I mean, or kill myself. I don't know what, because I felt hopeless.
0: That gives me such chills to think you're that hopeless and stranded out in the water for a month.
1: Yeah, so he survived on oatmeal and fish while collecting condensation for drinking water. But then a ship rescued him about 900 miles from Hawaii.
0: Wow.
1: Yeah, despite all that, he's still planning his next voyage. He wants to go to the Philippines.
0: That's incredible. That's dedication. Or is that a little bit stupidity?
1: Or perhaps maybe he'll just be better prepared for the next one.
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We are Chad and Kent's Big Country. Coming up shortly, your chance to win with Flapjacks. It is your Tuesday edition of the Big IQ. And that's coming up after High Valley. 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

0: 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Their latest 7:22 in the Big Breakfast. Beautiful day around here today in CK. 28 Celsius sunshine this afternoon. Cool start. We're at 13 outside the studio right now. 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
0: 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Once again, Cheryl.
1: Well, almost all of us do this when we're on vacation, but we rarely do it when we're not, when we're just at home. Is it sleep in, eat dessert, read, or nap?
0: I did all four of those on vacation. All four of them. What do you think it is? What are we looking for today in the Big IQ? Good morning. What's your name?
4: Dwayne.
0: Dwayne, what do you think of those four? What's the right answer?
4: Eat dessert.
0: Eat dessert? Cheryl, that is absolutely
1: correct.
0: Wow, Dwayne, one and done. So quick today. You've got it.
1: Great job, Dwayne. Thanks. So are you a big fan of dessert?
4: I do it about once a week at home and twice a day on holidays.
1: That's a great philosophy.
0: You have a favorite dessert, Dwayne? Like, do you like chocolate, or what's your go-to for the dessert?
4: Probably pie.
0: Oh, pie. That's a good one, too. I like a good blueberry pie.
1: Oh, really?
0: That's my go-to.
1: I'm not a big pie person. My nephews love pie.
0: Is that right?
1: Yeah.
0: Doesn't matter what
1: kind.
0: You have
1: pie in the house, like, they're going to find it and eat it.
0: What's on the docket today for you, Dwayne?
4: We're just ready to start work.
0: Very good. Hope you have a wonderful day. We'll hook you up with that Flapjack's gift card, okay?
4: Thanks.
0: All right, you're welcome. Hang on, get some more info to you and that gift card to you as well. That was quick today. Eat dessert. Almost all of us do this on vacation. I did. You splurge. Whenever you're on vacation.
1: Ice cream?
0: Ice cream, yes. We went for ice cream a couple of times.
1: I say in the
0: times.
1: Summer, yeah. I feel like you walk by an ice cream store, you're like, well, we got to stop.
0: That's right. We've got to do it. And again, and when you have two kids, they kind of push you to do
1: they
0: that
1: bug
0: as
1: you?
0: Well. Yeah, that's right. So Dwayne's our winner today. That was a quick one of the Big IQ. Another chance to win with Flapjack's Restaurant again at this time tomorrow.
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0: 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We're Chatham Kent's Big Country 91.3 in Hotel Key. 7:31 on your Tuesday morning in the Big Breakfast. Beautiful day today with sunshine and a high of 28. Right now, 13 Celsius.
1: With an update from cknewstoday.ca, I'm Cheryl Johnstone. A major fraud case tied to a former Chatham investment firm heads to trial today. Justin Faust and Michael Jezik, former directors of Banknote Capital, are accused by the Ontario Securities Commission of defrauding investors of more than $11 million. The charges stem from an alleged investment scheme that promised high returns and guaranteed principal. A third accused, Ryan Rumble, remains the subject of a Canada-wide arrest warrant after failing to surrender his passport. Connor Allen wants to keep serving on Chatham Kent Council. The first-term councillor has announced he's running for re-election in Ward 8, which covers South Chatham. Allen says his focus will remain on making decisions that are in the best interest of taxpayers while tackling key issues like housing, homelessness, and infrastructure. There are now 12 people running for two seats in Ward 8. The nomination period closes on August 21st and the election is set for October 26th. WestJet says it's gradually resuming operations after reaching a tentative agreement with its flight attendants that ended a strike that caused hundreds of cancellations over the long weekend. However, the airline warned that a full return to normal operations would take some time. 25 U.S. states sued the Trump administration yesterday. The Associated Press says they call the latest tariffs a pretext to replace tariffs that were struck down by the U.S. Supreme Court. These are over forced labor. The states suing include Michigan, Vermont, Minnesota, and Maine. Wheatley will welcome home Cameron Arquette and the Memorial Cup today. The Kitchener Rangers forward says it's a dream come true to share one of hockey's most iconic trophies with the community that supported him growing up. Festivities will begin at 5:30 tonight at the Wheatley Legion with a parade, followed by a public display and some photo opportunities with the Memorial Cup from 6 until 8 p.m. In sports, the Toronto Blue Jays beat Houston 3-1 thanks to a homer from Alejandro Kirk and RBIs from Jesus Sanchez and Ernie Clement. Center fielder Dalton Varsho made his Astros debut just hours after the Jays traded him for pitcher Spencer Arrighetti. Toronto also sent pitcher Jeff Hoffman to Minnesota for three prospects, while picking up starter Jose Soriano from the LA Angels in exchange for three prospects. The Detroit Tigers had the day off, but they made a move just minutes before the trade deadline, sending pitcher Casey Mize and infielder Gage Workman to the Padres for a pair of pitching prospects. Canadian Bianca Andreescu lost her opening round match at the National Bank Open in Toronto. Wildcard Kay LaCrosse from London is moving on after she upset her opponent. And on the men's side in Montreal, Gabriel Diallo came back from a set down to win his first match in front of the hometown crowd. Now the forecast. It'll be sunny today with a high of 28, humidex of 36, clear skies tonight as the temperature drops to 17, and then sunny tomorrow with a high of 29. Right now it's 13 Celsius. I'm Cheryl Johnstone. For more on these and other stories, visit cknewstoday.ca.
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0: She's Sasha. We are Chatham Kent's Big Country 91.3. Hey, Mom, I made it 7:41. Big breakfast on your Tuesday. It is Mike and Cheryl, and that's exactly what I texted my mom when we made it out to New Brunswick last week.
1: Yeah, you were off last week, and you made it out one piece?
0: Said, hey, Mom, I made it. Yeah, we made it all in one piece for the annual trek out for the family to New Brunswick. 19-hour drive there. And 19-hour drive back, we decided to do it all in one shot, both ways.
1: Ooh, wow.
0: Because we're a bunch of fools, but we did it. And, you know, we just wanted to get there. So when we go 19 hours out there, we just want to get out there.
1: Yeah.
0: Get that done with.
1: The kids sleep in the back.
0: Yeah, we do our shifts sleeping, it's fine. And then we thought, you know what, let's do the same thing on the way back. Let's not stay halfway. Let's just get back home. And it worked out just fine. One thing that really I don't like, though, about long car rides, is stopping at a certain place. Now, I want to preface this by saying, if you work at this place in Tilbury or up
1: Dutton,
0: West Lorne, this is nothing to do with you working there. Or even if you own a place at those spots. But the en routes, I do not like stopping at an en route.
1: What is it about them that you don't like?
0: Well, first of all, there's so many people, usually.
1: Yes.
0: And everyone is walking in different directions. So it's like, you know, you're going through a maze here. So there's so many people. I just have to pee, okay?
1: Yeah. Zero spatial awareness?
0: Yeah, zero.
1: It's their first day on Earth.
0: So first of all, I need to pee. Please get out of my way, which they don't do very often. So that's one reason why I do not like the en route. Again, if you work there, if you own a shop there, a restaurant, love you. It's great. It's not your fault. But it's the people there. And the bathrooms really aren't in tip-top shape every time I go in there as well, too.
1: Oh, really? Something's broken or messy or...
0: Toilets weren't mended, tended to. And the sink, sometimes you'll have just the water on the front of the sink, so your shirt will actually get wet when you're washing your hands.
1: Mm-hmm.
0: So there's that there, too. So here's what I would rather do. Instead of going to an en route,
1: okay,
0: I would actually rather go into the town off of the 401.
1: Uh-huh. And find a
0: restaurant.
1: A place to go to instead?
0: Right. So that might be an extra 10 to 15 minutes drive. I would rather do that.
1: Really?
0: Now, traveling with your spouse and two kids,
1: mm-hmm.
0: Guess who's outnumbered? Guess who doesn't care about that kind of
1: you.
0: Thing?
1: You.
0: Yeah, I'm way outnumbered.
1: You're outnumbered. The rest of them just want to stop. And now, do you get food at the en routes? I find like just stopping at the bathroom is fine. But if you want food, like you better tack on another 30 minutes of waiting in line.
0: Yeah, we do. I mean, if we're there, we usually will stop for food. And that's another thing, too. It's like, I'm not really in the mood
1: then
0: for
1: I'd rather
0: things.
1: Pull off. And I mean, no offense to the restaurants that are there, but do you have a go-to like place that you stop at when you're on road trips? Like a restaurant that you always stop at?
0: Like, are you talking en route?
1: Like, yeah,
0: or
1: no, any restaurant. So, like, traveling with my dad, if we're stopping somewhere for lunch or dinner, it's Arby's. We will find an Arby's.
0: I like a good
1: and go
0: Arby's.
1: To Arby's. Beef and cheddar and the curly fries, oh, elite combination. You pull off and you find the Arby's.
0: For us, and it's actually a franchise I believe is coming to CK next year, Eastside Mario's.
1: Ooh.
0: I have heard the rumor that they are coming.
1: You have to like sit, but that's like a sit-down restaurant.
0: It is,
1: though.
0: But that's where we like to go.
1: Okay.
0: Now, if it's an en route, New York fries, which aren't at all en route,
1: yes,
0: obviously, but that's where I'd like to go for that.
1: Mm-hmm.
0: So anyway, that's my little mini rant on what I do not like to do on long road trips, like from here to New Brunswick. Again, if you work at an en route, if you own a restaurant there, love you. I just
1: keep up the good work.
0: Keep up the
1: great
0: work.
1: Mike doesn't want to stop there because the people are the worst.
0: And the sinks and the toilets and stuff, and your shirts get all wet. I'm just cranky old man this morning. En routes, I love you.
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9: So we had to disappoint our son a little bit over the weekend on Sunday night. Now, I say we, I meant my wife, had to disappoint our son. There was a chance that he had with his friend after we came back after that week away. They wanted to go see the new Spider-Man movie, mm-hmm. Brand New Day.
10: Yep.
9: Selfishly, though, my wife wanted to take him and see it. I believe this Friday night they were going to do that coming up.
10: Oh, okay.
9: So selfishly, she didn't want our son to go with his friend to see it. And it kind of won. It's like, no, don't go see it with your friend. We're going together on Friday night. But that movie had an amazing weekend.
10: Yeah, they didn't miss the ticket sales from your son. Because Spider-Man Brand New Day had the second biggest opening weekend in domestic box office history. $355 million. So it only comes in behind Avengers Endgame by like $2 million.
9: So it could have been $355 million and $25, yes, or something like that.
10: Spider-Man also had the third largest domestic opening with 2021 Spider-Man No Way Home. Avengers Infinity War comes in at the fourth spot. So yeah, pretty much Marvel just rules the box office these days.
9: Absolutely. Brand New Day also had the second biggest opening globally, $927 million. It's almost $1 billion. Mm-hmm. Behind Endgame with $1.2 billion. So, a massive, and it's no surprise to anybody, Spider-Man Brand New Day, massive opening weekend. If part of your morning routine, maybe you're getting ready to do it right now, cleaning out your ears, you might be doing more work than you need to.
10: According to ear, nose, and throat specialists, earwax is not something your body accidentally made too much of. They say it serves an important purpose by helping to prevent infection and to keep the area lubricated.
9: So one thing the doctors universally do not recommend, they don't want you to use Q-tips.
10: No, cotton swabs can actually push the wax deeper into your ear canal, which can cause blockages, irritation, bleeding, infections, and even damage your eardrum.
9: So just don't do it. Don't do it.
10: They say if you want to clean your ears, what you should do is just stick to the outside of your ear, use a washcloth or soapy finger. But long story short, earwax is good, but I don't know, sometimes you can get a little too much going on.
9: Sure, you need to take some of it out of there. But hey, maybe embrace it. Good old earwax. Today, National White Wine Day, if you want to celebrate, maybe later on this 4th of August. Here's comedian Becky Lewis.
11: So nice to be here. I have had a few white wines, sure. I like white wine, it's my favorite drink. I think it should be a class A drug, though, because it makes you go mental. Do you know what I mean? You have a beer, you're like, oh, I feel good. You have a white wine, you're like, I'm going to text him. I'm going to clarify something he said in 2017. Why not? Yes, my parents are divorced. obviously. I didn't mind that so much. I think the worst thing about your parents getting divorced is that they move into two different houses and then you, as the kid, has to move from house to house. And I remember being little thinking, why can't I stay here and you guys move to me? Why am I 5 years old learning how to roll my socks to fit more room in the suitcase because dad kissed a woman at a party? Then I get there, he's like, oh, you forgot your toothbrush. I'm like, duh, you forgot your wedding vows.
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1: With an update from cknewstoday.ca, I'm Cheryl Johnstone. A closely watched fraud trial involving a former Chatham investment company gets underway today. Justin Voss and Michael Zhezhik, former directors of Banknote Capital, are facing fraud charges laid by the Ontario Today.ca. I'm Cheryl Johnstone. A closely watched fraud trial involving a former Chatham investment company gets underway today. Justin Voss and Michael Zhezhik, former directors of Banknote Capital, are facing fraud charges laid by the Ontario Securities Commission. The case was nearly delayed over concerns it took too long to reach trial, but defense lawyers have shelved that application for

0: He says he's running for two reasons: to continue the work he started in his first term and for his kids.
1: They always ask that question, oh, can't wait to get out of Chatham. What's there to come back for? And I think now we've started to really build a foundation as to why you can stay in Chatham, Kent.
0: Allen says issues like housing, homelessness, and infrastructure will be heavily discussed during the next council term. The municipal election is October 26. WestJet is gradually resuming operations after reaching a tentative agreement with its flight attendants. That ends a strike that caused hundreds of cancellations over the long weekend. However, the airline warned that a full return to normal operations would take time. Have you had a trip impacted by a strike or other labor action? You can let us know in our CK News Today question of the day on our website. Two people in Michigan have died in that state's Silas Floric outbreak. The Associated Press says they're the first deaths confirmed in the U.S. from the parasite. The Centers for Disease Control and Prevention says it's aware of 18,000 confirmed or suspected cases in the U.S. now, but there could be more. Tomorrow's another big day at the Gordie Howe International Bridge. The multi-use trail will open at 8 tomorrow morning for cyclists and pedestrians. That'll be free, and the Windsor-Detroit Bridge Authority anticipates lots of traffic the first few days, so there could be lineups. The Memorial Cup is making a stop in Wheatley today. Hometown hockey star Cameron Arquette is bringing the trophy home to celebrate with the community after helping the Kitchener Rangers capture the 2026 title. The celebration starts at 5:30 at the Wheatley Legion with a parade, and the public will have a chance to see the trophy and take photos with it from 6 until 8. In sports, Alejandro Kirk homered while Jesus Sanchez and Ernie Clement each had an RBI as the Toronto Blue Jays beat Houston 3-1. Center fielder Dalton Varsho made his Astros debut just hours after the Blue Jays traded him for pitcher Spencer Arrighetti. Varsho singled and walked while batting cleanup. Toronto also made some other moves at the trade deadline, sending closer Jeff Hoffman to Minnesota for three prospects, while pitching up starter Jose Soriano from the LA Angels in exchange for three prospects. The Detroit Tigers had the day off, but made a move just minutes before the trade deadline. They sent pitcher Casey Mize and infielder Gage Workman to the Padres for a pair of pitching prospects. Canadian Bianca Andreescu lost her opening round match at the National Bank Open in Toronto. She blew an early lead and fell in straight sets. Wildcard Kayla Cross from London upset her opponent to win her first round match. On the men's side in Montreal, Gabriel Diallo came back from a set down to win his first match in front of his hometown crowd. And fellow Canadian Denis Shapovalov will play his first round match this afternoon. Now the forecast. It'll be sunny today with a high of 28, Humidex of 36. Clear skies tonight as the temperature drops to 17, and then sunny tomorrow with a high of 29. Right now it's 13 Celsius. I'm Cheryl Johnstone. For more on these and other stories, visit cknewstoday.ca.
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5: 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Everything from above ground pools, which most people are pretty familiar with, to in ground pools. 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

0: Paying homage to Toby, that's new Riley Green. We're Chatham Kent's Big Country 91.3. And think as you drunk I am. He's new on 8:14, The Big Breakfast. It is Mike and Cheryl. Happy Tuesday. Hope you had a great long weekend. And Megan Maroney in there too with Beautiful Things. Getting ready for her big show. Actually, within a decent drive from here. 2 weeks from today. And we maybe know a little bit more about Megan.
1: Megan was recently sat down with, I believe it was Cosmo, for an interview and cover story, and she answered some rapid-fire questions about herself, and good news if you're a hockey player, you might want to shoot your shot.
2: Cowboy or hockey player? I haven't dabbled with hockey players, so I gotta go with them. Which celeb's closet would you raid? Dolly Parton's. One emoji you always overuse? The emoji with the tired eyes. Last internet rabbit hole you went down? Oh, about how, like, doodles change their hair color over time. Sometimes they have the gene that makes them lighter. Just trying to be informed. Biggest red flag on a date? Oh, I've had to pay for dates with my family in attendance. What's a hidden talent you've never shown off? I can do sign language of the alphabet.
0: That's pretty impressive. Megan Maroney, the doodles changing their hair color over time, like the dogs?
1: Yeah, I had no idea that was a thing. Now we're about to go down that rabbit hole.
0: Yeah, right. That's how we'll be spending the rest of our morning. Megan Maroney teaching us. And she's got a show coming up 2 weeks from today, relatively close.
1: Yeah, she'll be at Little Caesars Arena over in Detroit for the Cloud 9 tour rolls on. And hopefully she's feeling better. She did have to cancel a show recently. She went out and did a couple of songs, but just couldn't go on because she was fighting something.
0: Yeah, so hopefully it's all good now, 2 weeks from today in downtown Detroit. MeganMaroney.com. 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It's the Big Country 91.3 Home Guide.
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1: And now, four random facts.
2: So back in 1994, Taco Bell released an album. 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
0: Oh my goodness.
2: Because it was 1994. A portion of the proceeds went to helping young people improve their communities.
0: I want to know if there's any more out there. There's got to be some copies out there.
2: Oh, I bet you there's some floating around on eBay.
0: Amazing. Did you know every arm on an octopus has its own brain?
2: Is that why the head of an octopus is so big? Because there's eight little brains in there?
0: 7.5 more brains than I do.
2: People have only been using the word wasted to describe someone who's drunk since the late 1960s.
0: Man, I'm so wasted right now.
2: But the word high, for describing someone who's high on drugs, that's been used since 1627.
0: Wow.
2: Been around a lot longer.
0: So wasted has not been around very long at all. And if you have been born in the following years, maybe you want to take notes. People born in 1957, 1968, 1979, like yours truly, 1989, 2000, and 2013. If you heard your birth year, you will live an average of 5.2 years less than other people. That's thanks to peaks in solar activity in those years. Apparently, UV radiation from the solar rays affects growth during pregnancy. And people born in the following years, rejoice. 1954, 1964, 1976, 1986, 1996, and 2008. If you heard your birth year there, you should live the longest, thanks to being born during periods of lower solar activity. You didn't hear your year at all.
2: No, so I'm just somewhere in the middle.
0: You're good.
2: I'm during a regular year of solar activity.
0: 79, baby. So that's not going well for me. So pardon me while I go update my will.
1: Today's 4, 3, 2, 1. Here are the facts. 4 random facts.
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0: might be a mighty fine day to do that. Tim and the Glory Boys, Rich Adam Kent's Big Country 91.3 and Float on your Tuesday morning in the Big Breakfast. Getting to a high of 28 this afternoon with sunshine. Right now, we're up to 17.
1: With an update from cknewstoday.ca, I'm Cheryl Johnstone. A major fraud case tied to a former Chatham investment firm heads to trial today. Justin Foss and Michael Zhejic, former directors of Banknote Capital, are accused by the Ontario Securities Commission of defrauding investors of more than $11 million. The charges stem from an alleged investment scheme that promised high returns and guaranteed principal. A third accused, Ryan Rumble, remains the subject of a Canada-wide arrest warrant after failing to surrender his passport. Connor Allen wants to keep serving on Chatham Kent Council. The first-term councillor has announced he's running for re-election in Ward 8, which covers South Chatham. Allen says his focus will remain on making decisions that are in the best interest of taxpayers while tackling key issues like housing, homelessness, and infrastructure. There are now 12 people running for two seats in Ward 8. The nomination period closes on August 21st, and the election is set for October 26. WestJet says it's gradually resuming operations after reaching a tentative agreement with flight attendants that ended a strike that had caused hundreds of cancellations over the long weekend. However, the airline warned that a full return to normal operations would take some time. 25 U.S. states have sued the Trump administration. The Associated Press says they called the latest tariffs a pretext to replace tariffs that were struck down by the U.S. Supreme Court. These are over forced labor. The states suing include Michigan, Vermont, Minnesota, and Maine. Wheatley will welcome home Cameron Arquette and the Memorial Cup today. The Kitchener Rangers forward says it's a dream come true to share one of hockey's most iconic trophies with the community that supported him growing up. The festivities begin at 5:30 tonight at the Wheatley Legion with a parade, followed by a public display and some photo opportunities with the Memorial Cup from 6 until 8. In sports, the Toronto Blue Jays beat Houston 3-1 thanks to homers from Alejandro Kirk and RBIs from Jesus Sanchez and Ernie Clement. Center fielder Dalton Varsho made his Astros debut just hours after the Blue Jays traded him for pitcher Spencer Arrighetti. Toronto also sent reliever Jeff Hoffman to Minnesota for three prospects, while picking up starter Jose Soriano from the LA Angels in exchange for three prospects. The Detroit Tigers had the day off, but they made a move just minutes before the trade deadline, sending pitcher Casey Mize and infielder Gage Workman to the Padres for a pair of pitching prospects. Canadian Bianca Andreescu lost her opening round match at the National Bank Open in Toronto, while card Kayla Cross from London is moving on after upsetting her opponent. And on the men's side of Montreal, Gabriel Diallo came back from a set down to win his first match in front of his hometown crowd. Now the forecast, it'll be sunny today with a high of 28, humidex of 36, clear skies tonight with a low of 17, and sunny tomorrow with a high of 29. Right now it is 17 Celsius. I'm Cheryl Johnstone. For more on these and other stories, visit cknewstoday.ca.
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0: It's Kane Brown. We're Chatham Kent's Big Country 91.3 and Woman 841. A very nice Tuesday morning. Big breakfast underway. It is Mike and Cheryl on this 4th of August. National White Wine Day is what we're celebrating. So maybe later on today, find a patio. Enjoy that. That was actually our big question of the day on our website that was put up a bit later because of a technical snafu. And the technical snafu was me.
1: Just and you forgot?
0: Just forgetting to put it on the website. So it is up there now for your votes. What do you prefer, red or white? What is what you go to first when you like a nice glass of wine? Let us know on this National White Wine Day. You can vote BigCountry913.com.
2: How did you know?
3: I know. It was amazing.
2: I just happen to know, that's all.
4: No. Yes. I don't know.
5: You know, these aren't jokes. These are thoughts. These are things that make you go,
0: So whenever you're an adult, there's many days where you're thinking, you know what, I gotta clean up this house. Mm-hmm. I'm gonna do it this weekend, and then we don't.
1: No.
0: You actually were gonna do that recently, right?
1: Oh, yeah, no, this weekend I wanted to, like, kind of go through some stuff and, you know, maybe make some trips to drop off stuff for donations.
0: But instead,
1: to the dump, but no, instead I went paddle boarding at Rondo.
0: I think you made a wise choice.
1: Great. It was a beautiful day. I didn't want to spend it in the basement. But in a new survey, 49% of people say they would rather inherit nothing than have to deal with a relative's junk.
0: Oh, so when they pass on.
1: Yeah. And, you know, you're already dealing with your grief, and now suddenly you got to spend maybe your time off from work. Instead of dealing with the grief, you're now sorting through their house and going through all the junk to put it on the market.
0: And close to that number, just over half, 51%, would prefer a few select items rather than receiving everything from somebody who has recently passed. So just a few things. And 20% say they'd choose to inherit everything if that was an option. So one in five would select that.
1: And people are talking from experience. 58% say they already had to do it. They had to clear out a relative's home after they passed away or maybe moved into smaller accommodations, you know, into long-term care.
0: Mm-hmm.
1: And 56% say it's harder to grieve when you do have to spend weeks sorting through everything they had, right?
0: Because your mind is on that.
1: Yeah. And now suddenly you're like trying to struggle with, is this worth anything? Should I sell it? Should I donate it? Do I keep it?
0: It's like a chore. It's a task.
1: Mm-hmm.
0: 45% say they're running out of space in their own home and then having to do all that on top of it. And maybe you've got a few library books that are adding to the clutter in your home, and library books that should have been returned maybe a few years ago, but probably nothing like this.
1: A Welsh library just received two books from the grandson of a man who borrowed them over a century ago. The books were checked out in 1910.
0: Oh my goodness. The charges on that one.
1: So apparently the grandfather served in both World Wars and was stationed in that town during World War II. He wasn't from there, but he was stationed there, so he would go to the library and get books, and then probably got deployed, never took the books back.
0: Some other things were on his mind, right? Library staff welcomed the long overdue return with enthusiasm. There was no downfall. No fine amount was mentioned for the delay of 116 years in running.
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9: 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Zach Brown Band performed at Fenway Park this weekend, and he surprised everyone in the crowd with a free cruise for two. That means more than 37,000 fans in attendance will get to go on the Margaritaville at Sea's new Beachcomber ship.
10: Tonight we're going to do something that even Jimmy would say is crazy. 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
9: So the giveaway valued at more than $40 million, and as you heard him say, largest surprise audience gift in live entertainment history. Now, Zach does have a partnership with the cruise line, so this wasn't totally out of left field. He co-designed the live music venue that is on the Beachcomber.
11: Partnership or not, that's massive.
9: It's still a lot of money.
11: $40 million, you said?
9: Mm-hmm.
11: Incredible. Sticking with the Zach Brown Band, this time on a more serious note, member John Driscoll Hopkins, you might know, was diagnosed with ALS at the end of 2021, about 5 years ago. Since then, he says he's been chasing the clock to live life as much as he possibly can.
12: I'm almost busier now than I was before because I'm trying to get so much done. I'm trying to fit it all in. I'm taking more family vacations. I'm in the studio more than I should be. I'm still on tour with Zach Brown Band. I hope that my progression continues to be slow and that I can sing for a long time.
11: Kind of tough to hear him like that, absolutely, but we're certainly pulling for him. John Driscoll Hopkins of the Zach Brown Band. Hit up our Big Country website for more country music news anytime, including Johnny Cash. Some personal archives have found a permanent home.
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1: With an update from CKNewsToday.ca, I'm Cheryl Johnstone. Opening arguments are expected today in the fraud trial of two former Banknote Capital directors. Justin Foss and Michael Zhejic are charged by the Ontario Securities Commission in connection with an alleged investment scheme that raised more than $11 million from investors between 2020 and 2023. Both men have pleaded not guilty. The four-week trial was nearly delayed because of concerns over how long it took to get to court. The defense has put that application on hold. Councillor Connor Allen is running again in the upcoming municipal election. He's looking to be one of two councillors in Ward 2, which covers South Chatham. When asked why people should vote for him again, Allen says he'll continue doing what he did in his first term, voting for what he believes is best for taxpayers.
2: At the end of the day, that's like the biggest thing. You know, people always talk about the taxes, why they're raising, and to me, be able to showcase, you know, where we're doing things, why we're doing things, why we're spending money this way.
1: There are now 67 people running for 14 councillor spots. Voters will head to the polls on October 26. Two people in Michigan have died in that state's Psilocybin outbreak. The Associated Press says they're the first deaths confirmed in the U.S. from the parasite. The Centers for Disease Control and Prevention says it's aware of 18,000 confirmed or suspected cases in the U.S. now, but there could be more. U.S. President Trump says the latest talks are Iran's last chance to reach a deal and avoid an escalation of strikes. He believes talks will start in the next day or so. Trump told the Associated Press the first phase will be to open the Strait of Hormuz and then denuclearization. A championship celebration is set for Wheatley today. Cameron Arquette is bringing the Memorial Cup home after winning the CHL championship with the Kitchener Rangers. Arquette says he's excited to celebrate with family, friends, former coaches, and the community that helped him reach the top of junior hockey. The festivities will begin at 5:30 this evening at the Wheatley Legion, and the Memorial Cup will be on display for the public from 6 until 8. In sports, Alejandro Kirk homered, while Jesus Sanchez and Ernie Clement each had an RBI as the Toronto Blue Jays beat Houston 3-1. Friends, former coaches, and the community that helped them reach the top of junior hockey. The festivities will begin at 5:30 this evening at the Wheatley Legion, and the Memorial Cup will be on display for the public from 6 until 8. In sports, Alejandro Kirk homered, while Jesus Sanchez and Ernie Clement each had an RBI as the Toronto Blue Jays beat Houston 3-1. Center fielder Dalton Varsho made his Astros

0: Hamilton to Minnesota for three prospects and picking up starter Jose Soriano from the LA Angels in exchange for three prospects. The Detroit Tigers had the day off, but made a move just minutes before the trade deadline. They sent pitcher Casey Mize and infielder Gage Workman to the San Diego Padres for a pair of pitching prospects. Other big moves made ahead of the deadline, the Boston Red Sox traded for catchers Adley Rutschman and former Tiger Jake Rogers from the Baltimore Orioles for a package that includes three of their top prospects. Canadian Bianca Andreescu lost her opening round match at the National Bank Open in Toronto. She blew an early lead, then fell in straight sets. Wildcard Kayla Cross from London upset her opponent to win her first round match. On the men's side in Montreal, Gabriel Diallo came back from a set down to win his first match in front of his hometown crowd. And fellow Canadian Denis Shapovalov will play his first round match this afternoon. Now the forecast. It'll be sunny today with a high of 28, humid X of 36. Clear tonight as the temperature falls to 17, and then sunny tomorrow with a high of 29. Right now it's 17 Celsius. I'm Cheryl Johnstone. For more on these and other stories, visit cknewstoday.ca.
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0: It's 2 from Sam Hunt, and with our good friends at Odyssey Heating and Cooling in Blenheim, there's Outskirts for Chatham Kent's Big Country 91.3. Good morning. It is Mike and Cheryl in the Big Breakfast, and our good friend Dom Donnell back with the Chatham Kent Barnstormers. Good morning, Skipper.
1: Good morning, guys.
0: So we're back at it, Fergie Jenkins Field tonight in the Canadian Baseball League. Barnstormers, Kitchener Panthers, we're getting ready to go.
1: Oh, yes, absolutely. It's going to be a big week, a lot of game this week and next week. So starting tonight at home. Yes, we're happy to play home for sure because we missed that Sunday game at home. We miss our fans, and now we're back at
0: it. Mother Nature had some other plans for you.
1: Yeah, big time. Yeah, absolutely.
2: So for tonight's game against Kitchener, you know, what are some of the keys to getting a big win?
1: Well, like every day, we talk with the players, score early. Mm-hmm. And make them chase us. That's how it is. Offensively, obviously, this is what we need. And the pitcher, they need to start with a strike. The first pitch for a strike, it gets the other batter's batting average under 140 statistically, you know. So that's the key for every team. You start with a strike. It's easy to say, but it's not always easy to do, especially with the umpires. But anyways.
0: Uh-oh. We're starting early, are we? Against the poor umpires?
1: Yeah.
0: The poor umpires. He is Dom Donnell, skipper of the Chatham Kent Barnstormers, back on the field tonight. Fergie Jenkins Field, 7:35. And you've been busy the last couple of weeks getting some new faces on the team with you and General Manager Harry Muir.
1: Yeah, we did a very, very big job, obviously. It's not easy to let some guys go, but we had to do some move, especially one guy wanted to move somewhere else, so we had to move him. But we got some guys, we got some young kids. That's the trouble we have right now. It's a young team, so there's a lot of teaching to be doing, and that's okay because I'm good at it. But on the statistics, it's a different story, you know. But we got to teach these kids. It's a good group. They're all willing to learn, and but there's a lot of work to do for sure.
2: So you guys play tonight, and then moving ahead, what does the schedule look like for the Barnstormers?
1: Oh, Tuesday, Friday, Saturday, Sunday this week. Same thing next week.
2: Busy.
1: Yeah, exactly. That Bark in the Park game last Sunday will be rescheduled, so we're waiting for the date, so people will be able to bring their puppies on that day and some donations for the PAWR as well. But we don't have that date yet. Obviously, it's going to be in August sometimes, so Harry is trying to make that game right now.
0: And again, if you haven't heard about it, but 3 weeks from tonight, it's not on the original schedule, but Barry is coming for a makeup date the 25th, right?
1: Exactly, yeah, that's right. So that was the June 14 game that is now playing on August 25. Yes.
0: And it's been a month since I've been in the broadcast booth, and that ends tonight. I'll be back up there with Ed Myers on the YouTube feed, so take it easy on me if I'm a little rusty.
1: You're a natural.
0: Oh, thank you very much. Yeah. Buttering me up, are you? Tonight, 7:35, Barnstormers, Kitchener Panthers. Do you want to give some tickets away?
1: Oh, yes, for sure.
0: All right.
1: One pair?
0: Well, I mean, you're in charge of the whole organization, so you tell me. You run the shots there.
1: All right, one pair for the fifth caller.
0: Fifth caller, all right. Wattig Fuel Studio Line, caller 5, you're on your way to a regular season home game at Fergie Jenkins Field. 519-351-6300, the Wattig Fuel Studio Line, you could be on your way. So good luck, time and right. Dom Donnell, thank you, sir.
1: Thank you, and play ball.
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0: Here's High Valley, where Chatham Kent's Big Country 91.3 and Single Man wrapping up the Big Breakfast on your Tuesday and a nice morning. It is Mike and Cheryl, and we want to thank Melissa for joining us earlier on this morning with Chatham Kent Hospice.
1: Yeah, so they offer grief and bereavement support to anyone 18 plus in the community who's experienced a loss of a person that they had a close relationship with, and they didn't need to have been a resident at Hospice. This is open to all residents of Chatham-Kent. They have a couple different sessions kicking off this fall. You can find all the details on their website, chathamkenthospice.com.
0: Thanks to Melissa for that. Memorial Cup will be in southwestern Ontario.
1: Going to be in Wheatley coming up tonight, 5:30. They'll be doing a parade as one of the members of the Kitchener Rangers is from Wheatley, so he's bringing the trophy back home. So they've got the parade at 5:30, and then the cup will be on display from 6 until 8. And you can meet Cameron Arquette, who grew up in Wheatley, who gets to bring it back to his hometown.
0: And a nap will be paramount for me later. Barnstormers back on the diamond at Fergie Jenkins Field tonight.
1: Taking on Kitchener this evening. So you'll be able to go out and check that out and maybe yell at Mike, throw him a coffee, keep him awake during the game.
0: Actually, throw me a hot coffee up in the broadcast booth. That'd be fine. Maybe let me know you're doing that before.
1: Just pass it to you instead. Don't throw it.
0: That would be amazing. Thank you. But Ed Myers and myself will have the call. If you can't make it to Fergie Jenkins Field tonight, on the YouTube page for the Chatham-Kent Barnstormers against Kitchener tonight. So hope to see you there at Fergie Jenkins Field. Have yourself a great rest of your Tuesday. Cheryl and I back tomorrow morning beginning at 5:30.
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1: With an update from cknewstoday.ca, I'm Cheryl Johnstone. A closely watched fraud trial involving a former Chatham investment company gets underway today. Justin Faust and Michael Zhezhik, former directors of Banknote Capital, are facing fraud charges laid by the Ontario Securities Commission. The case was nearly delayed over concerns it took too long to reach trial, but defense lawyers have shelved that application for now. Prosecutors allege more than $11 million was raised from investors through a fraudulent investment scheme. A Chatham County councillor is looking to extend his political career. Connor Allen is officially running again, this time in Ward 8, which covers South Chatham. He says issues like housing, homelessness, and infrastructure will be heavily discussed during the next council term. The municipal election is October 26. The union that represents flight attendants at WestJet calls their tentative deal meaningful. That deal averted a strike that would have started Sunday. CBC News says the details have not been released just yet, and it still has to be ratified. Tomorrow's another big day at the Gordie Howe International Bridge. The multi-use trail opens at 8 tomorrow morning for cyclists and pedestrians. That'll be free, and the Windsor-Detroit Bridge Authority anticipates lots of traffic the first few days, so there could be lineups. The Memorial Cup is making a stop in Wheatley today. Hometown hockey star Cameron Arquette is bringing the trophy home to celebrate with the community after helping the Kitchener Rangers capture the 2026 title. The celebration will start at 5:30 at the Wheatley Legion with a parade, and the public will have a chance to see the trophy and take photos with it from 6 until 8. Now the forecast. Sunny today with a high of 28, humidex of 36. Clear skies tonight as the temperature drops to 17, and then sunny tomorrow with a high of 29. Right now it's 22 Celsius. With the humidity, it feels more like 27. I'm Cheryl Johnstone. For more on these and other stories, visit cknewstoday.ca.
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11: With an update from cknewstoday.ca, I'm Cheryl Johnstone. A closely watched fraud trial involving a former Chatham investment company gets underway today. Justin Faust and Michael Zhezhik, former directors of Banknote Capital, are facing fraud charges laid by the Ontario Securities Commission. The case was nearly delayed over concerns it took too long to reach trial, but defense lawyers have shelved that application for now. Prosecutors allege more than $11 million was raised from investors through a fraudulent investment scheme. A Chatham County councillor is looking to extend his political career. Connor Allen is officially running again, this time in Ward 8, which covers South Chatham. He says issues like housing, homelessness, and infrastructure will be heavily discussed during the next council term. The municipal election is October 26. The union that represents flight attendants at WestJet calls their tentative deal meaningful. That deal averted a strike that would have started Sunday. CBC News says the details have not been released just yet, and it still has to be ratified. Tomorrow's another big day at the Gordie Howe International Bridge. The multi-use trail opens at 8 tomorrow morning for cyclists and pedestrians. That'll be free, and the Windsor-Detroit Bridge Authority anticipates lots of traffic the first few days, so there could be lineups. The Memorial Cup is making a stop in Wheatley today. Hometown hockey star Cameron Arquette is bringing the trophy home to celebrate with the community after helping the Kitchener Rangers capture the 2026 title. The celebration will start at 5:30 at the Wheatley Legion with a parade, and the public will have a chance to see the trophy and take photos with it from 6 until 8. Now the forecast. Sunny today with a high of 28, Humidex of 36. Clear skies tonight as the temperature drops to 17, and then sunny tomorrow with a high of 29. Right now it's 22 Celsius. With the humidity, it feels more like 27. I'm Cheryl Johnstone. For more on these and other stories, visit cknewstoday.ca.
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3: It's a day of scoop. Hi, it's Cordell Green with your entertainment news. Well, the final numbers are in, and Spider-Man Brand New Day did indeed beat out Avengers Endgame for the biggest opening weekend of all time domestically. But it still fell short globally, where Endgame is still the only movie to have ever passed $1 billion in its opening weekend. The Odyssey was second domestically with $51 million. Ariana Grande, not the only musician to announce a year or two break from the spotlight. Jelly Roll says he has one more show, and then he's taking a two-year break to allow himself to heal after the divorce. For the first time in the history of the all-genre Billboard Hot 100 chart, the top five songs are all country songs. Jason Aldean was recently asked what's one thing he'd change about country music today, and his answer was not actually about country music. He says he'd get rid of social media, basically saying that people are too obsessed with their phones, and it's been commandeered for nefarious purposes. And Zac Brown made history by giving away the biggest prize ever to a crowd at a show. All 37,000 people in attendance at his concert at Fenway will be granted a cruise for two on a Jimmy Buffett-themed cruise line that he has a partnership with.
4: Tonight we're going to do something that even Jimmy would say is crazy. I'm buying every single person here a cruise for two people on the boat. This is the biggest giveaway in history, ladies and gentlemen.
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1: With an update from CK News Today, I'm Tamara Thornton. A Wallaceburg man is facing two counts of mischief over $5,000 after a potential sale went off the rails. CK police say the man went to a home on Tramway Road around 8 o'clock Friday evening, intending to buy an RV. While there, investigators determined that the suspect became aggressive and damaged numerous items around the property. The man was arrested and has since been released with conditions and a future court date. WestJet advises that passengers traveling in the coming days only head to the airport if their flight is confirmed. This comes after the airline and the union representing about 4,400 cabin crew reached a tentative agreement yesterday. Hundreds of flights were canceled after flight attendants walked off the job Sunday, and CBC News reports that the airline is now in recovery mode. WestJet hasn't disclosed the details of the deal, which will be presented to workers for a ratification vote. Have you had a trip impacted by a strike or other labor action? Let us know on our daily poll at cknewstoday.ca. 25 states are suing the Trump administration over its latest tariffs. The Associated Press says they claim they're a pretext for replacing import taxes the Supreme Court struck down in February. Last month, the U.S. imposed double-digit tariffs on 59 countries, including Canada and the European Union. The administration claimed that they hadn't done enough to crack down on imports produced by forced labor. A new poll says the Prime Minister doesn't have any obvious challenger among conservative politicians. The Nanos Research poll commissioned by CTV News shows that one-third of people surveyed think no one can defeat Mark Carney. Nanos says the reason there doesn't seem to be a push for conservative leadership is Carney's middle-of-the-road policies and proactive approach to diversifying trade partners. This fall is expected to be a big test for the Prime Minister, with the Quebec election and the Alberta referendum coming up. And two planes from a pair of flight schools in BC crashed mid-air yesterday. It happened near Chilliwack, about 100 kilometers away from Vancouver. The Canadian Press says one plane with two people aboard landed safely. The other plane with one person aboard reportedly ended up submerged in a quarry lagoon. BC Emergency Health Services says five ambulances were dispatched to the area, but no patients were taken to hospital. In sports, the Chatham-Kent Barnstormers are at home tonight to host the Kitchener Panthers. The Toronto Blue Jays are in Houston to face former outfielder Dalton Varsho and the Astros. The Detroit Tigers play the Mariners in Seattle. In the WNBA, the Toronto Tempo take on the Golden State Valkyries. And tennis is back in Canada with the National Bank Open. The men, including Denis Shapovalov, Liam Draxel, and Gabriel Diallo, are in action in Montreal today. In Toronto, Canadian women like Layla Fernandez and Kayla Cross will be on the court tomorrow. The forecast, plenty of sunshine today with a high of 28, feeling like 36. Clear skies tonight, we could see some fog develop overnight and a low of 17. Sunny tomorrow with a high of 29, feeling like 35. Cloudy on Thursday with a good chance of rain and a high of 28. Right now, it's 25 degrees. For more on these and other stories, go to cknewstoday.ca.
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4: 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Corn futures, September down 7 at 442. December down 7 at 465. Soybean futures, September down 20 at 1153. November down 20 at 1171. Wheat futures, September down 12 at 6.
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4: 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Corn futures, September down 7 at 442. December down 7 at 465. Soybean futures, September down 20 at 1153. November down 20 at 1171. Wheat futures, September down 12 at 638. December

0: 2027 crop soybeans down 7 at 1484. 2026 soft Reventer wheat down 13 at 768. 2027 soft Reventer wheat down 12 at 808. Ontario Pork reports the U.S. CME price as $97.26 U.S. That's down 80 cents from the previous day. 100% Fomenta price, $247.11. That's down $2.05. Quebec's average price on August 3rd, $225.89. Opening lean hog futures price in Chicago for August, $109.91. That's down 96 cents from the previous day's close. That is the Blackburn Agavidia Farm Market Report.
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0: I'm Adam Bell, and this is the Farm News. Farm Credit Canada says weak productivity growth could threaten innovation among Canadian agricultural equipment manufacturers. Labor productivity in the sector increased by just 11% between 2015 and 2021, compared with nearly 30% in food manufacturing. FCC says rising cost, labor shortages, and softer demand could leave manufacturers with less money to develop specialized equipment for Canadian farms. FCC says investment, skills development, and policy support will be needed to keep Canadian machinery manufacturers competitive. A new two-year pilot project will allow some Quebec cattle producers to use a provincially inspected abattoir in Ontario. Meat processed in Ontario will be returned to Quebec for sale and must remain fully traceable. The Canadian Food Inspection Agency says the pilot will not reduce processing access for Ontario farmers. Results will help guide proposed federal rule changes that could allow limited interprovincial use of provincially licensed abattoirs. And Canadian green lentil exports are receiving an unexpected boost from India. Traders say Indian buyers have been purchasing higher volumes of lower-grade green lentils, including supplies for government school lunch programs. Demand is being supported by relatively low Canadian prices and concerns that India's pigeon pea crop could fall short. Green lentils are commonly used as a substitute for pigeon peas in Indian dishes. India is Canada's largest lentil market, and stronger buying could reduce Canadian inventories more than previously forecast. That's all for the farm news. For more Agavidia news and information, visit mynewstoday.ca.
3: 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Well, a bit of an update on where we are on crop heat units. The Harrow area is sitting currently at 2,162. That's up 30 from a year ago. The London area is 1,923. That's up about 100 from a year ago. So we're tracking quite similar to last year and pretty good shape from a cumulative heat standpoint. The rain on the weekend was certainly welcome, although variable, anywhere from 3/10 to 3.5 inches. So some wish they had a little more, and some wish they had not quite so much, but we'll take it because we all know rain makes grain, and it came just at the appropriate time. We're in those early reproductive stages on corn and soybeans both, so it will really help change the complexion of those crops tremendously in the next couple weeks. As we go into our fields on corn, we can start checking out just how well it pollinated, what kind of tip fill we have, just kind of see how complete that was. We can also check on some of the foliar pathogens of concern, tar spot, northern corn leaf blight, gray leaf spot, all those different pathogens out there. We're in the middle of spraying for those right now, so just confirm the presence of those issues out there. Can also check on nutrient status, looking for nitrogen and potash deficiencies in the lower leaves, just to what extent is that is, and start making plans for fall soil sampling after harvest. Also check on corn rootworm activity. Look for gooseneck corn, try and figure out if it is indeed corn rootworm damage or just lodging from shallow roots and high winds. Shifting over to soybeans, we're in that R1 to R4 growth stage depending on planting date. So again, we can check on the number of pods on main stem nodes. and just check on the general fertility status and

0: Here of the crop, we can look for signs of sudden death syndrome after the rain, look for soybean cyst nematode by digging up roots and checking for the cyst. Those are all things that we can do, and making notes for next year, maybe start comparing some of the varieties and hybrid characteristics we're seeing, and make plans for next year's seed purchases. Hey, that's all I have time for this week. As always, please stay safe and stay healthy. I thank you for listening. Talk to you again next week.
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4: Hi there, I'm Angie Stradoff, Research Impact Manager with Soils at Guelph. This past week across the province, the number of harvested wheat acres has increased dramatically, and all I see are fields ready to have a cover crop planted. Soils at Guelph has relaunched its series on cover crop recipes, and I'd like to encourage you to explore these resources. This series is a collaboration between the Midwest Cover Crop Council, Soils at Guelph, and OMAFA, so its advice is relevant for Ontario's climate and most common cropping systems. They cover the planning and preparation required at each point in the cash crop's growing season in order to set the cover crop up for success. They also describe the easiest cover crop species or mixes to start with, depending on the previous and subsequent cash crop. For example, if you're currently at a point after wheat and going into corn or soybeans in spring 2027, an oat radish mix is low risk because it will frost terminate but establishes readily, so will help control tough perennial weeds, minimize erosion, build soil structure, reduce compaction, and add some extra diversity to your rotation. You can also find fact sheets with advice for cover cropping after early harvested processing vegetables, after corn silage, and for cover crops that can be either underseeded into wheat or planted after wheat harvest. These publications are intended to provide a starting point for farmers who are new to growing cover crops. As with starting any new dish in the kitchen, sometimes a recipe can be followed to the letter, and sometimes a recipe needs to be modified based on your kitchen's equipment and the ingredients you have on hand. With experience and a strong understanding of their own goals, farmers may fine-tune the use of cover crops for their systems. You can find more recipe guidelines on the Soils at Guelph website's list of fact sheets. Have a wonderful August.
5: Now the forecast. Plenty of sunshine today with a high of 28, feeling like 36. Clear skies tonight. We could see some fog develop overnight with a low of 17. Sunny tomorrow with a high of 29, feeling like 35. Cloudy on Thursday with a good chance of rain and a high of 28. A mix of sun and cloud with a slight chance of showers heading into the weekend. Expect highs of 26 on Friday and 30 on both Saturday and Sunday. The normals for this time of year are a high of 27 and a low of 16. Sunrise was at 6:24 a.m. Sunset is at 8:45 p.m. I'm Tamara Thornton. 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

day, Potts Farm was a place to go. 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
14: With an update from CK News Today, I'm Tamara Thornton. CK police have laid charges against a man after an incident on Sandy Street in Chatham. Police were called to the area yesterday evening after reports of a break and enter. Investigators say a man broke into a building that was under construction. During a search, the man was allegedly found hiding in the building. A 35-year-old man has been charged with breaking and entering with the intent to commit a crime. The U.S. State Department is closing 5 foreign missions, including one in Canada. The closure in Winnipeg was expected, but hadn't been reported before now. Democrats and some foreign policy officials fear cuts to the U.S. diplomatic footprint will undermine U.S. leadership around the world. Secretary of State Marco Rubio has portrayed the cuts as necessary to rein in a bloated bureaucracy. Reuters says the other foreign missions closing are in Grenada, Japan, Indonesia, and Cameroon. And Kids Help Phone says there's been a sharp increase in text conversations with kids seeking mental health help overnight. Those conversations were up 24% in the first half of this year over last year. President and CEO Rebecca Shields told CTV News a jump like that suggests something is going on with young people. The Canadian Mental Health Association says it's seeing the same trend. Executive Director Marion Cooper says it reiterates the need for more services and supports. The forecast, plenty of sunshine today with a high of 28, feeling like 36. Clear skies tonight, we could see some fog develop overnight and a low of 17. Sunny tomorrow with a high of 29, feeling like 35. Cloudy on Thursday with a good chance of rain and a high of 28. Right now, it's 25 degrees. For more on these and other stories, go to cknewstoday.ca.
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3: Hi, it's Cordell Green with your entertainment news. Well, the final numbers are in, and Spider-Man Brand New Day did indeed beat out Avengers Endgame for the biggest opening weekend of all time domestically. But it still fell short globally, where Endgame is still the only movie to have ever passed $1 billion in its opening weekend. The Odyssey was second domestically with $51 million. Ariana Grande, not the only musician to announce a year or two break from the spotlight. Jelly Roll says he has one more show, and then he's taking a two-year break to allow himself to heal after the divorce. For the first time in the history of the all-genre Billboard Hot 100 chart, the top five songs are all country songs. Jason Aldean was recently asked what's one thing he'd change about country music today, and his answer was not actually about country music. He says he'd get rid of social media, basically saying that people are too obsessed with their phones and it's been commandeered for nefarious purposes. And Zac Brown made history by giving away the biggest prize ever to a crowd at a show. All 37,000 people in attendance at his concert at Fenway will be granted a cruise for two on a Jimmy Buffett themed cruise line that he has a partnership with.
4: Tonight we're going to do something that even Jimmy would say is crazy. I'm buying every single person here a cruise for two people on the boat. This is the biggest giveaway in history, ladies and gentlemen.
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11: With an update from CK News Today, I'm Tamara Thornton. Chatham Kent police were called to a Camden Township home over the weekend after the sale of an RV didn't go as planned. Officers were called to a Tramway Road residence after 8 p.m. on Friday. Police say a 43-year-old Wallaceburg man became aggressive during the potential sale and destroyed some of the homeowner's property. The man faces two counts of mischief over $5,000. There's no strike, but WestJet is still in recovery mode after reaching a tentative deal with the union that represents its flight attendants. Hundreds of flights were canceled in anticipation of a strike, and yesterday many passengers faced delays and long layovers. WestJet is still ramping up operations and advises that passengers only head to the airport if their flight is confirmed. CBC News says details of the tentative deal haven't been released. And Canada's Prime Minister shouldn't worry about his position too much. A new Nanos research poll commissioned by CTV News shows that he doesn't have any obvious challengers amongst Conservative politicians. The survey provided a list of challengers who would have a chance to defeat Carney. One-third of respondents said no one could beat him. 16% said former Prime Minister Stephen Harper stood a chance, 15% had faith in current Leader of the Opposition Pierre Poilievre, and 11% would vote for Doug Ford as PM. The forecast, plenty of sunshine today with a high of 28, feeling like 36. Clear skies tonight, we could see some fog develop overnight with a low of 17. Sunny tomorrow with a high of 29, feeling like 35. Cloudy on Thursday with a good chance of rain and a high of 28. Right now, it's 24 degrees. For more on these and other stories, go to cknewstoday.ca.
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17: With an update from CK News Today, I'm Tamara Thornton. Reports of a break and enter on Sandy Street have led to an arrest. CK police say officers were called to the Chatham building, which was under construction yesterday evening. A 35-year-old man with no fixed address was reportedly found hiding in the building when investigators conducted a search. He was arrested and charged with breaking and entering with the intent to commit a crime. The Canada-U.S. Trade Minister is back in Washington for trade talks. CBC News reports that Dominic LeBlanc is set to meet with U.S. senators and industry leaders, though it's unclear whether he'll meet with U.S. Trade Representative Jameson Greer. The slate of meetings comes ahead of the August 19th deadline that will see 50% tariffs on Canadian goods ranging from alcohol to hockey sticks to cement. The Canada-U.S.-Mexico trade agreement is currently under review, with Canadian and American negotiators set to ramp up discussions. And two planes from a pair of flight schools in BC crashed mid-air yesterday. It happened near Chilliwack, about 100 kilometers away from Vancouver. The Canadian Press says one plane with two people aboard landed safely. The other plane with one person aboard reportedly ended up submerged in a quarry lagoon. BC Emergency Health Services says five ambulances were dispatched to the area, but no patients were taken to hospital. The forecast, plenty of sunshine today with a high of 28, feeling like 36. Clear skies tonight, we could see some fog develop overnight with a low of 17. Sunny tomorrow with a high of 29, feeling like 35. Cloudy on Thursday with a good chance of rain and a high of 28. Right now, it's 24 degrees. 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
13: With an update from CK News Today, I'm Tamara Thornton. Chatham Kent police were called to a Camden Township home over the weekend after the sale of an RV didn't go as planned. Officers were called to a Tramway Road residence just after 8 p.m. on Friday. Police say a 43-year-old Wallaceburg man became aggressive during the potential sale and destroyed some of the homeowner's property. The man faces two counts of mischief over $5,000. The CK police have laid charges against a man after an incident on Sandy Street in Chatham. Police were called to the area yesterday evening after reports of a break and enter. Investigators say a man broke into a building that was under construction. During a search, the man was allegedly found hiding in the building. A 35-year-old man has been charged with breaking and entering with the intent to commit a crime. Canada's Prime Minister shouldn't worry about his position too much. A new Nanos research poll commissioned by CTV News shows that he doesn't have any obvious challengers amongst conservative politicians. The survey provided a list of challengers who would have a chance to defeat Carney. One-third of respondents said no one could beat him. 16% said former Prime Minister Stephen Harper stood a chance, 15% had faith in current leader of the opposition Pierre Poilievre, and 11% would vote for Doug Ford for PM. 25 states are suing the Trump administration over its latest tariffs. The Associated Press says they claim they're a pretext for replacing import taxes the Supreme Court struck down in February. Last month, the U.S. imposed double-digit tariffs on 59 countries, including Canada and the European Union. The administration claimed that they hadn't done enough to crack down on imports produced by forced labor. And the U.S. State Department is planning to shut down 5 consulates across the world. This includes one in Winnipeg. Reuters reports that the downsizing is a rare event when not connected to a particular geopolitical event. The U.S. State Department hasn't confirmed the closures, but did say that it's focused on ensuring that the nation's diplomatic footprint is efficient and effective. The other countries set to lose consulates are Grenada, Japan, Indonesia, and Cameroon. In sports, the Chatham Kent Barnstormers are at home tonight to host the Kitchener Panthers. The Toronto Blue Jays are in Houston to face former outfielder Dalton Varsho and the Astros. The Detroit Tigers play the Mariners in Seattle. In the WNBA, the Toronto Tempo take on the Golden State Valkyries. And tennis is back in Canada with the National Bank Open. On the men's side in Montreal, Denis Shapovalov is out after retiring partway through his third set this afternoon. Gabrielle Diallo is in action later tonight. In Toronto, Canadian women like Leila Fernandez and Kayla Cross will be on the court tomorrow. The forecast, plenty of sunshine today with a high of 28, feeling like 36. Clear skies tonight, we could see some fog develop overnight with a low of 17. Sunny tomorrow with a high of 29, feeling like 35. Cloudy on Thursday with a good chance of rain and a high of 28. Right now, it's 25 degrees. For more on these and other stories, go to cknewstoday.ca.
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Yeah, it's been head in a bottle for my heart in a case. 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Play a sad song on a tiny violin for the man at the bar confessing his sins.

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14: With an update from CK News Today, I'm Tamara Thornton. A Wallaceburg man is facing two counts of mischief over $5,000 after a potential sale went off the rails. CK police say the man went to a home on Tramway Road around 8 o'clock Friday evening, intending to buy an RV. While there, investigators determined that the suspect became aggressive and damaged numerous items around the property. The man was arrested and has since been released with conditions and a future court date. CK police have laid charges against a man after an incident on Sandy Street in Chatham. Police were called to the area yesterday evening after reports of a break and enter. Investigators say a man broke into a building that was under construction. During a search, the man was allegedly found hiding in the building. A 35-year-old man has been charged with breaking and entering with the intent to commit a crime. The U.S. State Department is closing five foreign missions, including one in Canada. The closure in Winnipeg was expected but hasn't been reported before now. Democrats and some foreign policy officials fear cuts to the U.S. diplomatic footprint will undermine U.S. leadership around the world. Secretary of State Marco Rubio has portrayed the cuts as necessary to rein in a bloated bureaucracy. Reuters says the other foreign missions closing are in Grenada, Japan, Indonesia, and Cameroon. WestJet advises that passengers traveling in the coming days only head to the airport if their flight is confirmed. This comes after the airline and the union representing about 4,400 cabin crew reached a tentative agreement yesterday. Hundreds of flights were canceled after flight attendants walked off the job Sunday, and CBC News reports that the airline is now in recovery mode. WestJet hasn't disclosed the details of the deal, which will be presented to workers for a ratification vote. Have you had a trip impacted by a strike or other labor action? Let us know on our daily poll at cknewstoday.ca. And two planes from a pair of flight schools in BC crashed mid-air yesterday. It happened near Chilliwack, about 100 kilometers away from Vancouver. The Canadian Press says one plane with two people aboard landed safely. The other plane with one person aboard reportedly ended up submerged in a quarry lagoon. BC Emergency Health Services says five ambulances were dispatched to the area. No patients were taken to hospital. In sports, the Chatham-Kent Barnstormers are at home tonight to host the Kitchener Panthers. The Toronto Blue Jays are in Houston to face former outfielder Dalton Varsho and the Astros. The Detroit Tigers play the Mariners in Seattle. In the WNBA, the Toronto Tempo take on the Golden State Valkyries, and tennis is back in Canada with the National Bank Open. On the men's side in Montreal, Denis Shapovalov is out after retiring partway through his third set this afternoon. Gabrielle Diallo is in action later tonight. In Toronto, Canadian women like Layla Fernandez and Kayla Cross will be on the court tomorrow. In the forecast, clear skies tonight. We could see some fog develop overnight. The low is 17. Sunny tomorrow with a high of 29, feeling like 35. Cloudy on Thursday with a good chance of rain and a high of 28. A mix of sun and cloud Friday with a chance of showers and a high of 26. Right now, it's 24 degrees. For more on these and other stories, go to cknewstoday.ca.
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16: With an update from CK News Today, I'm Tamara Thornton. Chatham Kent police were called to a Camden Township home over the weekend after the sale of an RV didn't go as planned. Officers were called to a Tramway Road residence just after 8 p.m. on Friday. Police say a 43-year-old Wallaceburg man became aggressive during the potential sale and destroyed some of the homeowner's property. The man faces 2 counts of mischief over $5,000. Reports of a break and enter on Sandy Street have led to an arrest. CK police say officers were called to the Chatham building, which was under construction yesterday evening. A 35-year-old man with no fixed address was reportedly found hiding in the building when investigators conducted a search. He was arrested and charged with breaking and entering with the intent to commit a crime. The Canada-U.S. Trade Minister is back in Washington for trade talks. CBC News reports that Dominic LeBlanc is set to meet with U.S. senators and industry leaders, though it's unclear whether he'll meet with U.S. Trade Representative Jameson Greer. The slate of meetings comes ahead of the August 19th deadline that will see 50% tariffs on Canadian goods, ranging from alcohol to hockey sticks to cement. The Canada-U.S.-Mexico trade agreement is currently under review, with Canadian and American negotiators set to ramp up discussions. There's no strike, but WestJet is still in recovery mode after reaching a tentative deal with the union that represents its flight attendants. Hundreds of flights were canceled in anticipation of a strike, and yesterday many passengers faced delays and long layovers. WestJet is still ramping up operations. CBC News says details of the tentative deal have not been released. And Kids Help Phone says there's been a sharp increase in text conversations with kids seeking mental health help overnight. Those conversations were up 24% in the first half of this year over last year. President and CEO Rebecca Shields told CTV News that a jump like this suggests something is going on with young people. The Canadian Mental Health Association says it's seeing the same trend. Executive Director Marion Cooper says it reiterates the need for more services and supports. In sports, the Chatham Kent Barnstormers are at home tonight to host the Kitchener Panthers. The Toronto Blue Jays are in Houston to face former outfielder Dalton Varshow and the Astros. The Detroit Tigers play the Mariners in Seattle. In the WNBA, the Toronto Tempo take on the Golden State Valkyries. And tennis is back in Canada with the National Bank Open. On the men's side in Montreal, Denis Shapovalov is out after retiring partway through his third set this afternoon. Gabriel Diallo is in action later tonight. In Toronto, Canadian women like Layla Fernandez and Kayla Cross will be on the court tomorrow. The forecast, clear skies tonight. We could see some fog develop overnight. The low is 17. Sunny tomorrow with a high of 29, feeling like 35. Cloudy on Thursday with a good chance of rain and a high of 28. A mix of sun and cloud Friday with a chance of showers and a high of 26. Right now, it's 24 degrees. For more on these and other stories, go to cknewstoday.ca.
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3: Hi, it's Cordell Green with your entertainment news. Well, the final numbers are in, and Spider-Man Brand New Day did indeed beat out Avengers Endgame for the biggest opening weekend of all time domestically. But it still fell short globally, where Endgame is still the only movie to have ever passed $1 billion in its opening weekend. The Odyssey was second domestically with $51 million. Ariana Grande, not the only musician to announce a year or two break from the spotlight. Jelly Roll says he has one more show, and then he's taking a two-year break to allow himself to heal after the divorce. For the first time in the history of the all-genre Billboard Hot 100 chart, the top five songs are all country songs. Jason Aldean was recently asked what's one thing he'd change about country music today, and his answer was not actually about country music. He says he'd get rid of social media, basically saying that people are too obsessed with their phones, and it's been commandeered for nefarious purposes. And Zac Brown made history by giving away the biggest prize ever to a crowd at a show. All 37,000 people in attendance at his concert at Fenway will be granted a cruise for two on a Jimmy Buffett-themed cruise line that he has a partnership with.
4: Tonight we're going to do something that even Jimmy would say is crazy. I'm buying every single person here a cruise for two people on the boat. This is the biggest giveaway in history, ladies and gentlemen.
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London, Paris, paradise. But ain't got much memory of the scenes. 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And damn, but

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